0: sent like a bounty hunter. 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Sweet like justice,
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1: From the Sky News Centre at 7, a man's been charged with preparing acts of terrorism, including against Reform UK leader Nigel Farage. Joshua Carey from Rotherham in South Yorkshire is accused of carrying out the alleged activity from May 2024. He was charged in July with the murder of former Conservative Minister Anne Widdecombe. Our correspondent Amelia Harper has a statement from Counter-Terror Police.
2: This investigation has been led by a dedicated team of detectives, analysts and forensic experts working on multiple lines of inquiry, which has resulted in this very serious charge.
1: Two men have been charged with preparing acts of terror in Manchester. The Iranian nationals, aged 36 and 34, were arrested nearly 2 weeks ago before Yom Kippur. 10 people are injured, including several children, after a car drove into a crowd in Australia. They were struck as they cheered on a rugby team in Newcastle. A man's been arrested. Donald Trump says a ban on US diesel exports was never really on the table. G7 countries have agreed to release 100 million barrels from emergency reserves. The US president repeatedly said he was considering an export ban. UK diesel prices have hit an average of £2 a litre. Paul Wilson's from the Federation of Small Businesses.
3: It's not just diesel and petrol prices that are rising. There's a range of cost pressures that are really affecting small businesses at the moment. You've got electricity, you've got business rates, you've got the cost of employing people. So I think it's really important that the Chancellor can give businesses that breathing space.
1: The Tories are promising to deliver 50,000 new prison places in England and Wales in efforts to end the early release of offenders. The plans would see the extra spaces made available within 7 years. And it's thought testing breast milk could lead to the earlier diagnosis of breast cancer. Scientists are examining whether traces of tumour DNA may identify the disease sooner. That's the latest.
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6: Dry with sunny spells to start, turning increasingly cloudy into the afternoon. There's the outside chance of the odd spot of light rain later on across Herefordshire. It stops at 20 Celsius and 11 for tonight. Mark Edwards.
7: Morning, gorgeous.
6: Can you hear me?
7: I'll do it again. Morning, gorgeous. Welcome to the weekend.

Ah, training season. There's Dua Lipa at Sunshine Radio. Hey, welcome to the weekend. It's a little bit misty, slightly misty. It's a little bit of drizzle here and there as well, but it should get better as the day goes on. And still, 19 Celsius. That's not bad, is it, really, for October? Nothing to complain about there. Thank you very much. You don't have to keep telling yourself the word cozy yet over

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2: Morning, Mr. Mark and Sunshine Land. Daz the Dinosaur checking in on this rather pleasant Saturday morning dog walk. Hope everyone's well.
1: Pleasant, well, a little bit drizzly, but yeah, it's kind of all right. Hello to Griff the Trucker as well. And don't forget to check in, you know what to do, 07988607080. He says, a little bit damp, but still fairly mild out there this morning. He said, working today, again, just the locals. Locals for a Saturday. Have a good one, Griff. Yeah, a little bit drizzly, but it should ease off now. And rest of the day, yeah, pretty all right.

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0: Talking of taste, what's for breakfast, by the way? What are you having for breakfast? It's 12 minutes past 7. 13 minutes past 7. Hello, Darren. It's Mark here. Hello, Darren in Staunton on the Digger. It's Mark here. It's all right. The tunes are great, yeah. Where are we? So anyway, I was talking about taste. Yeah, dippy eggs and soldiers have been named Britain's top nostalgia food, right? Ahead of Angel Delight and rice pudding. Now, I don't mind rice pudding every once in a while. Maybe once a year I'll go, oh, God, let's have some rice pudding. Why not? And lovely, lovely. Little bit of sugar in it. Off you go. Angel Delight haven't had, I don't know, since I was a child. Probably only had that once around somebody else's house. My mum never bought Angel Delight. It was always rice pudding in our house. But dippy eggs and soldiers have been voted the most nostalgic British dish of all time. Now, it topped the list at 39% of us saying we liked it. Then it was Angel Delight, 38%. Fish fingers, chips and beans, jelly and ice cream, and beans on toast at 37%. Fish fingers, chips and peas I had last night. Lovely. Sorry, Darren, don't worry. That was kind of nice. And because you get 10 in a box, I was greedy. Mrs. Mark said to me, what's going on? You've got 6 on your plate. Yeah, I'm having, 6 of these. My brain's thinking I've got 4 left over. So I can make a fish finger sandwich for lunch today. Oh, winner!
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Cyrus. Flowers at Sunshine Radio. One in four Brits dream of launching their own business. 31 seems to be the ideal age. Now, when did I launch my own business? 28. Bought a pub. Lasted 2 years. Failed. Better working for the man, I tell you.

It's the Shoop Shoop song. It's Cher at Sunshine Radio. Morning, welcome to Saturday. You're right then. Emma Podge and Big Head are checking in from Stonehouse. It's a delection. What is it? A delightful selection of pastries and a packet of ginger nuts between them for breakfast. Oh, pastries, yeah, ginger nut biscuits for breakfast. I mean, it's really good for your health, apparently, ginger, so that's okay, but fair enough. You could be having sugar puffs? Could be having sugar puffs? Yes, we have to talk, don't we, about Maya Jama's jacket last night on Celebrity Traitors. I mean, it was rightly pointed out, I think, by James, not James Acaster, but one of them. She looked like the Honey Monster, and once you can't unsee it now. She's going to take full advantage of wearing the most outrageous outfits in there, isn't she? As long as she remains

0: Kaiser Chiefs at Sunshine Radio. So the Kingfishers, they're away to Cavern Forest. It's a 2:30 kickoff today, and Ludlow Town, they're heading away as well. They're going to Carterton Town. For the Bulls, it's a rest day, and also Abergavenny played last night. But the rest of the national sport, well, that's on the way next, along with Madonna.
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0: Dry with sunny spells to start, turning increasingly cloudy into the afternoon. There's the outside chance of the odd spot of light rain later on across Herefordshire. It stops at 20 Celsius and 11 for tonight.
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8: England coach Thomas Tuchel has warned his players to be on their guard in the Nations League game against Croatia today. It will be played in an almost empty stadium. Only school children and a handful of away supporters will be allowed in after Croatia were given a fan ban following racist and disruptive behaviour by supporters last year. Meantime, England's under-21s have qualified for next year's Euros after a goalless draw with Slovakia in Stoke. They're aiming to win the competition for a third straight time. Scotland captain Andy Robertson is set to win his 100th cap against North Macedonia this evening. The Tottenham and former Liverpool left-back will become only the second player to reach the milestone, putting him two caps behind record holder Sir Kenny Dalglish. Northern Ireland brushed Ukraine aside 3-0 to move clear at the top of Nations League Group B2 with 7 points from 3 games. The hacker, whose leaks led to the Premier League investigation into Manchester City, is set to lose his witness protection next week. Football Leaks founder Rui Pinto released confidential emails and financial records relating to City and says he fears for his life. And Bath are top of the Rugby Prem this morning after beating Exeter 40-34 in an 11-try thriller. Dan Dupries and Finn Russell were among the scorers in the West Country Derby as Bath got some revenge for that semi-final defeat earlier this year.

Yeah, damn good stuff. It's the B-52s. So, 7:41, it's the weekend. You've got some friends coming over later. You want to sit outside, you know, but the night's drawing in. It's getting a little bit colder. Maybe you want to win an Outback Loop.

0: number 7 on the charts as of last night. Sunshine Radio. Stella Lefty then. So quarter to 8, we've got that back Luna Pellet Heater prize for you to win. In fact, it's a prize pack. You don't just get the heater, we'll chuck the cover in as well and a couple of bags of the pellets that you need to fire it up. If you want to see a video of it, you can see it on our socials. Gorgeous. I wouldn't mind that myself. Whole prize package is worth £294.97. It could be yours. All you've got to do is go to our Facebook or our Instagram. Insta, baby, Insta. And, well, what you do is you follow Outback Barbecues, you like our post, and you tag a friend. And then you're in the draw. It's easy as that. You can win the whole package. And then be sat outside with your friends going, oh, do you like our brand new pellet heater? Luna, you know, it's a Luna pellet heater. We want it, you know. Hey, even you know, when it gets really dark and wintry, imagine you're having, you know, a few fireworks in the back garden on November the 5th. You could fire that up and everyone could sort of stay warm around it and then let the fireworks off, you know, and, oh, perfect. Get over to our Facebook and our Instagram and you could win.
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Sabrina Carpenter, please, please, please, Sunshine Radio. Hey, I've never noticed that at the end. She goes all Chewbacca there. Right, this is doing well in the charts. It's climbing, in fact. It's Baby Doll from Jamie Miller. It's 9 minutes to 8.

Joel Corry, David Guetta, and Ray. There's Ben. 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

0: mean, it's quite a declaration, let's be honest, you know. I would die for you, Prince, at Sunshine Radio. All right, stick around, more great tunes on the way. Plus, we need to talk about Celebrity Traitors last night. Oh, and Strictly's back later on as well.
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2: From the Sky News Centre at 8, some breaking news. The Fly Dubai pilot who was stabbed mid-air was also struck with an axe by his colleague who'd been trying to carry out a terrorist attack. The United Arab Emirates Prosecutor General says the Omani national attempted to take control of the aircraft on Wednesday. The man accused of murdering Anne Widdecombe has now also been charged with preparing acts of terror, including against Reform UK's Nigel Farage. 28-year-old Joshua Kerry from Rotherham is due in court on Wednesday. Meanwhile, two Iranian men have been charged with preparing acts of terrorism in Manchester on the eve of a Jewish festival. They're accused of a plot to target the Jewish community and are due in court today. Our correspondent Jonathan Samuels has been looking at a statement from the Home Secretary.
3: Shabana Mahmood said the pair were Iranian nationals who had arrived in the UK via a small boat in 2020 and 2023. In a statement she wrote, "This news will be deeply distressing for our Jewish communities."
2: A car's driven into a crowd watching rugby in Australia, injuring 10 people. Two victims are in a critical condition after it happened in Newcastle. A man's been arrested. Donald Trump says he's ruled out a diesel export ban hours after Europe agreed to release fuel from its stockpiles. 100 million barrels will be released from emergency reserves to combat rising prices. The amount we're paying at the pumps continues to go up. Tess Wheeler's from a haulier company.
4: You get people ringing up and they say, "Oh, can you give me a code to take a delivery from one place to another?" You ask them the details and things like that, and they say, "How much?" But they don't understand. The big lorries are doing 8 miles to the gallon sort of thing, and it's really expensive.
2: And Northern Ireland brushed Ukraine aside 3-0 to go clear at the top of Nations League Group B2. Kieran Brown opened the scoring early. That's the latest.
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0: Dry with sunny spells to start, turning increasingly cloudy into the afternoon. There's the outside chance of the odd spot of light rain later on across Herefordshire. It stops to 20 Celsius and 11 for tonight.

He doesn't split his pants, his leather pants during this, so we're all right here. Leather trousers. Mrs. Mark was never aware of that until a couple of weeks ago, and I showed her the GIF that you can see online. It's like, oh! Yeah. 6 minutes past eight, there's the thought for you as you just wake up and brush your teeth. How you doing? It's the weekend, it's Mark here, Lenny Kravitz. It's sunshine on National Boyfriend Day today. Yeah. Also, National Techies Day in America. It's National No Sugar Day in Australia, America, and Canada. I gave up sugar in the tea ages ago, but, you know, we're talking about the fact that, you know, rice pudding is one of Britain's favourite retro sort of, I was going to say snacks puddings. I put a spoon of sugar in that. Can't have rice pudding without some sugar in it. It's Buy British Day, weirdly, in Canada and Australia as well as in the UK, but I'll go for that. Thank you. We'll have a trade deal with Canada. That'd be lovely. And also National Mead Day. Come on. That's going back a bit Tudor-y, isn't it? National Mead Day. I think you can scrap that one now. Come on.

do it all. It's Katy Perry. Last Friday night, right, you waking up? Are you doing your limbering up exercises? Are you getting yourself ready? Because Glastonbury tickets are on sale tomorrow morning. So this time tomorrow, you'll probably be setting up your dining room table. Get your computer out. Myself and one of the directors of Lakefest, Daffy, a couple of years ago, we had this pact. So we had between us on the phone, we had five computers going. And we're on the phone to each other going, how you getting on? None of us got past the loading screen. So, we had a deal that, if one of us got through, then we'd sort the other one out with the ticket. Never happened. Not a chance. So best of luck, seriously. You're the boss, you run the circus. That's tomorrow, not today.

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0: Just one day. One day I'd like to go to Glastonbury, just once, so I can tick that box off and say I've done it. Meanwhile, talking about Lakefest, expect a headline announcement anytime soon this weekend. All right, there we are. Right, how are you doing? All right, it's Saturday morning, it's 14 minutes past 8. It is the weekend, we're into October. Still remarkably warm for it. What have we got today? 19 Celsius, your tops today. But be wary, tonight, a little bit chilly. Because we've had some pretty mild night somewhere around about 11, sort of 12 Celsius. It'll be down to 3 tonight. So if you've been thinking about the heating, maybe this afternoon, go bleed those radiators, get the heating on for the weekend. Yeah, we've got to talk about this. So last night, Amal Rajan was the first one out. First one to be not executed, murdered, isn't it? That's right, murdered by the traitors, Richard E. Grant and Maya Jama, and then they recruited James Acaster. I mean, the thing is, Amal was a very, very smart man. Is a very, very smart man. Super smart. And really, you want to fly under the radar a bit at the beginning if you are, because the traitors are going to pick off the people most likely to suss them out, aren't they? So he possibly should have kept really quiet and just hid at the back. They never learn, do they? And then you've got Miranda going around going, "Well, I miss Marple." No, don't pull that one either, you know, because you're gonna be wrong. Everyone's always wrong, aren't they? Anyway, well done to Ross Kemp for that man's a machine with a shovel, isn't he? For the task. The mission, sorry. It's a mission, isn't it? You have to use the correct words, don't you? Because it's not I'm a Celebrity, get me out of it. Of which the word for it is now haggis. If you don't like being put in a grave. I'm a haggis, get me out of it. But we were left on a cliffhanger last night. So all fingers. No slates written yet, but all fingers pointing at Giddy Richard. I mean, look, man, you did this.
2: What are you?
3: Traitor.
2: You're what?
3: Traitor.
2: He's a traitor. Are you?
3: Yeah.
2: Right.
3: What's the point of being in the game if you're not? You know.
2: Right.
3: Yeah.
2: Okay.
4: It's an interesting angle.
2: Yeah.
0: When there's nothing else to go on, I suppose you're going to have to write your slate and go, well, you know, let's at least look at that as an option. We're going to have to wait until Thursday to find out if Richard is properly in trouble at the round table. Right, let's stick around here, though, for Sugar Babes and Voice of the Beehive on the way.
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in the middle of the Sugar Babes. 8:23 at Sunshine Radio. So Strictly's on tonight. I should play the Strictly music. We play the Traitors music. Let's have the Strictly music. Yeah. Papers have so got it in for Strictly. Change is good. Change has to happen. Things have to progress. Anyway, thing is, don't be surprised if tonight Johannes is stood next to Emma and Josh is up in the old Claudatorium. Because they hinted at that right before the show started, that they would rotate like that. So, but it doesn't help that the papers are all going, oh, well, they've moved him. Yeah. But they said it was going to be called the Jojo Go-Go or the Josh Pit. So, certainly tonight I'll be watching. We'll see how it pans out. Thing is, it's one of those joyful TV shows that's happy. So why do the papers want to pull it down? It's one of the happy things we've got in our lives. Why have the newspapers got to attack happiness?

also talking about telly tonight. If you don't want to watch Strictly, you could be over on BBC Four for a bit of nostalgia. Because it's been Swap Shop's 50th birthday this week. Any excuse to play this again. Two programmes on BBC Four tonight. Actually, both of them are not new, but if you want a bit of swappy nostalgia, that's where you need to be. I think 7:30 onwards. 20 years of Saturday mornings on BBC One. And then a retrospective of the 1981 season with Noel, but from the summer of 1981, I think it was. Anyway, that's tonight if you want to watch that on BBC Four. Right, I've sorted out your telly. Let's get back to the radio. Rufus and Chaka Khan now.

0: £8 to buy and what films to see on the way. It's 8:31. Local football. Well, Abergavenny played last night. The Bulls aren't playing today, but the Kingfishers are away to Kevin Forrest. That's 2:30 kickoff for them. And Ludlow Town head away as well. They're off to Carterton Town. The rest of the national sport is on the way next, along with The Feeling.
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0: Dry with sunny spells to start, turning increasingly cloudy into the afternoon. There's the outside chance of the odd spot of light rain later on across Herefordshire. It stops at 20 Celsius and 11 for tonight.
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8: England coach Thomas Tuchel has warned his players to be on their guard in the Nations League game against Croatia today. It will be played in an almost empty stadium. Only school children and a handful of away supporters will be allowed in after Croatia were given a fan ban following racist and disruptive behaviour by supporters last year. Meantime, England's under-21s have qualified for next year's Euros after a goalless draw with Slovakia in Stoke. They're aiming to win the competition for a third straight time. Scotland captain Andy Robertson is set to win his 100th cap against North Macedonia this evening. The Tottenham and former Liverpool left-back will become only the second player to reach the milestone, putting him two caps behind record holder Sir Kenny Dalglish. Northern Ireland brushed Ukraine aside 3-0 to move clear at the top of Nations League Group B2 with 7 points from three games. The hacker, whose leaks led to the Premier League investigation into Manchester City, is set to lose his witness protection next week. Football Leaks founder Rui Pinto released confidential emails and financial records relating to City and says he fears for his life. And Bath are top of the Rugby Prem this morning after beating Exeter 40-34 in an 11-try thriller. Dan Dupries and Finn Russell were among the scorers in the West Country Derby as Bath got some revenge for that semi-final defeat earlier this year.

It's Feeling. Turn it up at Sunshine Radio 839. Top five albums as of last night's chart. At five, The Essential Michael Jackson. At four, Olivia Rodrigo. You seem pretty sad for a girl so in love. Number three, Nothing But Thieves with Stray Dogs. It's new. New at two as well. Kyo. Put a Smile on for Me. And number one, Life of a Showgirl, Taylor Swift. She dominates the singles charts as well. If you're off to the movies, at five, Shaun the Sheep, The Beast of Mossy Bottom. That sounds like a Noel Edmonds show, doesn't it? Number four is Sense and Sensibility. Number three, Heart of the Beast. Number two is Resident Evil. That's another remake. And then number one is Avengers Endgame Encore. String it out, Disney. String it out. As much money as you possibly can out of it. Wring it dry like a sponge.

0: Stop the Wedding in the top 10. Talking of weddings, a good wedding venue is the Rolls of Monmouth. Want to go and try out what the food's like? 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So you go try it out and then go, oh, I quite like it here. 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

Sam Fender, Olivia Dean. Bring me in. Still be in the top 10 in the year 2036, probably. Right, Sarah Bareilles' love song takes us to the news. Flashback on the way. Head underwater. And we're in the 80s.

0: Sarah Bareilles' love song at Sunshine Radio. We're off to the year that the Game Boy arrived on shelves, if you had the money to be able to buy one. But when are we? Clues and tunes coming right up.
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2: From Sky News Centre at 9. Officials say the Fly Dubai co-pilot that nearly crashed a plane had been trying to carry out a terrorist attack. The United Arab Emirates Prosecutor General's also named the Omani national as Hammam al-Hammami. He targeted a pilot with an axe inside the cockpit during the flight to Tel Aviv on Wednesday. After averting disaster, Smit Mucha has told India's Prime Minister he did what he had to do.
3: I knew the door was just there. Then at that time I said, I will not get up. And I opened the door, and then the others came. I was doing it according to what I thought was right. At the same time, I knew that I could not let people die.
2: The man accused of murdering Anne Widdecombe has been charged with preparing terrorist acts, including against Reform UK's Nigel Farage. 28-year-old Joshua Kerry from Rotherham is accused of alleged activity from May 2024. Two Iranian nationals have been charged over a suspected terror plot against Jewish people in Manchester. The allegations relate to offences ahead of the Yom Kippur festival. 10 people, including several children, have been injured after a car hit a crowd in Australia. Police have arrested an 18-year-old in Newcastle. Donald Trump says a diesel export ban was never really on the table after the UK and other leading G7 nations bowed to White House pressure over concerns about supplies. Yesterday, they agreed to release 100 million barrels of oil from emergency stocks. Harvard Dillon's from the British Retail Consortium.
4: The longer this goes on, the longer these commodity costs remain elevated, the more likely it is that these prices or these costs will get passed on into consumer prices, which is what customers see on the shelves.
2: And it's thought testing breast milk could lead to the earlier diagnosis of breast cancer. Scientists are examining whether traces of tumour DNA may identify the disease sooner. That's the latest. I'm Faye Dickle.
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0: Dry with sunny spells to start, turning increasingly cloudy into the afternoon. There's the outside chance of the odd spot of light rain later on across Herefordshire. It stops at 20 Celsius and 11 for tonight.
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0: Oh yeah, we've already mentioned it's the year that the Game Boy arrived, courtesy of Nintendo, on the toy shelves. Cost you a fortune, mind you. Crop circle mania broke out in Britain's fields. Ronald Reagan, the American president at the time, was awarded an honorary knighthood by the Queen. And guardian angels from the New York Underground, subway, isn't it, over there? Anyway, they arrived on the London Underground to patrol the capital's platforms. And they went home after a year because there was nothing to worry about over here compared to over there. Right, 07988607080 is our WhatsApp number for your guesses of when we are.
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0: Joe Brown's daughter. And at that time, backing singer for Pink Floyd. There's Stop from our mystery year.
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0: In fact, the other tour backing singer for Pink Floyd was Durga McBroom, who went on to be Blue Pearl. So they both got careers. There you go. Supported, as always, by Dave Gilmore, who discovered Kate Bush. So there you go. Right, let's have a look. What we got here? The Guildford Four were freed from their conviction was quashed. The Marchioness sank in the River Thames. 56 people lost their lives. Also the year that Margaret Thatcher survived a Tory leadership challenge from Sir Anthony Mayer. And Barbie celebrated her 30th birthday. Hello, Dave and Julie. They're at home in Cumbranistan today. You are correct with your guest, Tony and Ludlow. You're right as well. Claire and a Cloudy Cheltenham with the right guess. Pete and Maz in Gloucester. You're right as well. Chris Parris. It's a great flashback. Oh, we've only just started. You're right. Dawn and Charles in a Sunny Kingdom with the wrong answer. With the wrong answer. You're close. Have another go. I nearly gave that to you. 07988 607080 is our WhatsApp number as we continue with Roachford and The Cure. Ooh, quality stuff.
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2: 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Ooh. 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

0: Fine Young Cannibals. Good thing at Sunshine Radio. It's 9:29. They were the hugest thing on London Records. If you're looking for an interesting podcast over the weekend, the London Records story is really, really interesting, especially by the time you get to the Fine Young Cannibals.
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0: Dancing Flowers, do you remember them? You put the batteries in the bottom, play some music near them, and they wiggled. Everybody had to have one. Reebok pump basketball shoes, or trainers were the thing. Acid House and the Manchester scene arrived. Alan Prost was Formula One world champion. Liverpool won the FA Cup. Arsenal the First Division. And Desert Orchid won the Cheltenham Gold Cup. It was revealed that Milli Vanilli had not sung on any of their records. It's quite tragic, really, how that all ended up. And at the MTV Music Video Awards, Video of the Year went to Neil Young for This Note's For You. There you are. Oh, and 52-year-old Bill Wyman secretly married 19-year-old Mandy Smith. All right, what year are we in this morning then? Hello to Angie in a cold church town. You're not right. You're not right. Have another go. Dawn and Charles in a sunny Kington. You're right, eventually. Morning to John the Refurbisher. He says, back out of hospital last night, so a week of recovery. Oh, mate, take care. Look after yourself this weekend. Your guess is correct. Beatmasters and Colca on the way. 07988 607080.
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0: 9:43. Used to have our boys' weekenders up to Blackpool in those days. Okay, Sky Television launched. Meanwhile, on the BBC, it was Michael Palin going around the world in 80 days. Also, Challenge Annika launched and Birds of a Feather. Dirty Den left EastEnders for the first time. Ken Dodd was acquitted of defrauding the Inland Revenue and The Simpsons debuted in America. If you're going to the movies, it was Batman, the new version of it with Michael Keaton, Rain Man, The Naked Gun. Oh, the Bond film was Licence to Kill with Timothy Dalton. Also, See No Evil, Hear No Evil, Shirley Valentine, Tom Cruise was in Cocktail, Flanagan's Law, and Twins as well with Danny DeVito and Arnold Schwarzenegger. Right then, let's have a look at some more of your guesses. Brian from Gloucester, you are correct this morning. Angie in Churchdown. You've typoed there, but I'm assuming that you've got the right, yeah? Oh, another person who's not right. Who's this? This is Tris and Nikki. They're away in their caravan in the sunny Ludlow. Is the sun out? Brilliant. Oh, I can see it just coming. Yeah, just coming through on our CCTV. You're not right, but you've got time to have another go at it. So keep on going. Soul to Soul ruled the charts. And also the fashion, really, in this particular year. Dialing down the BPM to about 102. Back to Life is next.
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Oh yes, Kirsty MacColl, the excellent Days at Sunshine Radio. But when are we? You've still got time if you haven't got it right. Tris and Nikki, you know, they've corrected themselves. Last Chance Cafe is open for another 2 minutes. All right, digging it. Here's Tone Loke.

0: It said she started talking about plans for our wedding. I said, wait, slow down, love, not so fast. I'll be seeing ya. That's why I found you don't play around with the funky
1: Cole Medina from Tone Loc. Followed that up with Wild Thing,
0: that Medina's a monster, y'all.
1: Which sounded the same. Well, that's it then for 1989 on the flashback for Saturday morning. Nick will have another one for you tomorrow. And we round off with Cher.

0: It's If I Could Turn Back Time. Cher, 1989 on the flashback this morning. Thanks for your company. Stick around, Leon's on the way. Get your quiz heads on. Enjoy the rest of your weekend.
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2: From the Sky News Centre at 10. Officials say the Fly Dubai co-pilot that nearly crashed a plane had been trying to carry out a terrorist attack. The aircraft was travelling to Tel Aviv on Wednesday when it was forced to make an emergency landing. The United Arab Emirates Prosecutor General's revealed Hammam al-Hammami attacked the pilot with a crash axe inside the cockpit before trying to take control. Our international correspondent Alex Rossi says it raises wider security questions.
3: It's my understanding that on a 737 MAX it would be in the flight deck, the cockpit. So the co-pilot and the pilots would have had access to it. It would have been there in case of emergency, in case they needed to break down the door or something else in the case of a crash, but it would have legitimately been on board.
2: The man accused of killing Anne Widdecombe's now also been charged with a terror plot against Reform UK's Nigel Farage. 28-year-old Joshua Kerry from Rotherham's due in court on Wednesday. 10 people have been injured in Australia after a car crashed into a large crowd. They'd been watching a rugby team in Newcastle. Two victims are in a critical condition. An 18-year-old driver's been arrested. Yasmin Catley's the Australian Minister for Police and Counter-Terrorism.
4: I was just speaking to some of the police up at the scene, and quite rightly they said a split-second decision can change so many people's lives, and that is what has happened here today. So many people have been affected by one person's split decision.
2: Donald Trump's no longer considering a diesel export ban. The US president says that was never really on the table after G7 leaders agreed to release 100 million barrels of oil. The Tories are promising to deliver 50,000 new prison places in England and Wales in efforts to end the early release of offenders. The plans would see the extra spaces available within 7 years. And there's a warning: ticks carrying a severe and life-threatening virus are living for longer in the UK. It's due to more regular heat waves. That's the latest.
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9: It's going to be dry today with plenty of sunny spells, lighter winds than of late, and feeling pleasant in the sunshine with highs of 19 degrees. Tonight, your overnight low is 3 degrees. It's going to be chillier, but tomorrow, largely cloudy at first, although the cloud will gradually break through the day to give some warm sunny spells and highs of 22 degrees. Good morning then. It's Leon with you for a Saturday. How are you? Thank you to Mark for the breakfast show. He's back on Monday, of course. Coming up, I've got music from Nick Kershaw, but first, here's Lily Allen.

0: massive hit on TikTok at the moment, Dua Lipa. That is training season. Hello, happy Saturday. Leon with you for a Saturday morning. And we've got to talk about it, haven't we? The Traitors. Have you been watching it already? It is a gripping, gripping show. Loving it already. I won't talk too much about last night's in case you haven't seen it. But we've got to mention Thursdays. What was Richard E. Grant playing at when he loudly broadcast to everyone, "I am a traitor"? That is a bold move, isn't it? Just saying what you are. But there is an element of doubt amongst the faithful. They're sort of thinking, was he playing a game? Is it some weird strategy? But surely they're going to vote him off. Surely. We don't know. Who knows? I love the fact that James Acaster is a traitor, because he's quite a sort of anxious person. I can see him going to pieces at some point during the series. His stand-up's all about his anxiety, and already in just like an hour of him being chosen as a traitor, when Maya Jama and was talking to him, you could just see he was like really nervous, like, oh, how am I going to do this? Because he doesn't like lying, so that's going to be interesting. Maya Jama is a perfect choice for a traitor. I think she's going to be fantastic. But I don't know. I've got a feeling Richard E. Grant isn't going to last long, but what a start to the show. Already it is smashing the ratings, and Claudia's entrance in the coffin. The show knows it's camp, and when it leans into it, it makes it even funnier. What a fantastic entrance. Loving it already. Loving the Traitors. Two new housemates as well went into the Big Brother house last night, so that's going to shake things up. Genuinely, one of the best series of Big Brothers in years. It feels like an old school one. They're all at each other constantly. It's quite entertaining, so recommend that. If you haven't watched Big Brother for years, give it a go. This series is fantastic. Now, I'm not a fan of Jedward. I can't stand that. I find them quite irritating. They put them into the house and it worked, because it kicked off when Jedward went into the house. They didn't last long. They were out within sort of 2 days. But good stuff. Some great television already as we head into autumn, which is what I like. Anyway, what's coming up on the show today? I've got some great tunes. Tame Impala, Somber, Gnarls Barkley, Miles Smith, and much, much more. We're going to be playing the pub quiz next. And of course, I've got the Locked Lip Lyric on the way.
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Smith at Sunshine Radio. It's that time for a Saturday morning. It is the pub quiz. Yes, five questions to get your brain in gear for the weekend ahead. And as I say, if you're at work now, play along, and whichever of your colleagues gets the lowest score, they have to make the tea on the next tea break. All right, that's the price you pay for coming last in the pub quiz on a Saturday morning. Are you ready? Question number one. Which country is the origin of the lager beer brand Peroni? So number one, where or what country is Peroni lager made in? Number two, which animal is depicted in the logo for the World Wildlife Fund? Number two, which animal is depicted in the logo for the World Wildlife Fund? Number three, which bone is also known as the collarbone? What is the sort of technical medical name for the collarbone? That's number three. Number four, what type of pastry is used to make a traditional Cornish pasty? So number four, what type of pastry is used to make a traditional Cornish pasty? And number five, which large African animal gives birth while standing up? So which large African animal gives birth standing up? That's your five on the pub quiz this morning. Have a think about those. I'm going to have the answers for you in about 15 minutes' time. Niles Barkley on the way. First of all, this is Dina Carroll at Sunshine.

0: Crazy Gnarls Barkley at Sunshine Radio. A little bit of showbiz news for you. You might have been concerned if you were watching This Morning yesterday. About halfway through, Alison Hammond was rushed off set. It was on live television, and she was seen sort of clutching her chest and was rushed off set. She has reassured fans on social media. She's posted an update saying, "Hello, my lovelies. I know you're all worried about me. Honestly, I am fine, first of all. Just getting my old ticker checked out." She says she had a bit of a palpitation on live television, and hopefully it was just a panic attack, but she is spending some time with doctors just getting it checked out. So reassured, she is okay. But I know a lot of fans were concerned yesterday seeing that live on This Morning. This is Sunshine Radio on the way. Music from Somba and Mai Tai.
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The fantastic Somba, that is 12 to 12. Sunshine Radio, the songs that make you feel good on a Saturday morning. And what else will make you feel good? Being a genius on the pub quiz. Let's find out if you've got the 5 out of 5 today. The answer's there. Number one, which country is the origin of the lager beer brand Peroni? That is Italy. Number two, which animal is depicted in the logo for the World Wildlife Fund? The panda. Number three, which bone is also known as the collarbone? That's your clavicle. Number four, what type of pastry is used to make a traditional Cornish pasty? It's short crust pastry. Do you know what? We go down to Cornwall most years. We haven't been this year. So I'm missing my sort of annual traditional proper Cornish pasty. Number five, which large African animal gives birth standing up? That is the giraffe. Is that why they have the bumps on their head? From the crash landing. All right, then. There's your answers. If you've got 5 out of 5, you are a Sunshine Radio genius. Give yourself that house point. Got music on the way from Phil Collins first. This is Tame Impala.

0: Tame Impala loser. Could you identify a song lyric if I had my mouth locked in place and had to mumble my way through it? We'll be playing the locked lip lyric in the next hour at Sunshine. Stay tuned for that. Next, it's music from Phil Collins.
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That's a fantastic prize package worth altogether £294.97. If you fancy getting your hands on that, it's really simple. All you have to do is find the competition post on our Facebook or Instagram, follow Outback Barbecues, and tag a friend who'd love this in their garden. Don't forget to like our posts, do all three, and you'll be entered into the draw to win the lot. The competition closes midnight on Wednesday, the 7th of October. So do those three things, like our post, follow Outback Barbecues, tag a friend, and you could be winning. Good luck.

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2: Dry today with plenty of sunny spells, lighter winds than of late and feeling pleasant in the sunshine. Your highs today, 19 degrees. Tonight it is going to be chillier with an overnight low of 3 degrees and tomorrow largely cloudy at first on Sunday, although the cloud will gradually break through the day to give some warm sunny spells. Your highs tomorrow, 22 degrees. Good morning, Leon here with you for a Saturday, and I'll bring you music from Elton John in just a bit. First of all, this is Emma Bunton. This

0: Originally from Cardiff and a finalist on The Voice UK, Jamie Miller, Baby Doll at Sunshine Radio. Good morning. Leon here with you for a Saturday. It's the 3rd of October, 2026. Today is German Unification Day, celebrating the 1990 reuniting of East and West Germany to become a single country. Techies Day today, saluting those who know their way around technology. And it's Boyfriend Day today, a day that you are meant to spoil your boyfriend. Global Smoothie Day. I've never been into smoothies, but if that's your thing, celebrate by drinking one of those. Mean Girls Appreciation Day. But apparently today, or today's date, is mentioned in the original film. Aaron Samuels and Katie. He asks her what the day is, and she says it's October 3rd. So, yeah, Mean Girls Day, that'll be in your Facebook or Instagram timeline, I'm sure, later on, fans screen capturing that. Also today, this is the one I think I'll celebrate, Look at the Leaves Day, a day to admire the colour changes of autumn. It's a day to head out to somewhere like Queenswood, isn't it, and watch those leaves turning to those beautiful golden brown colours. Whatever you're up to today, hope you have a good one. I'm here to soundtrack you with some great tunes in this hour. Bastille, Wham, Take That, and The Ones, all coming up. Plus, we'll be playing the Locked Lip Lyric. Next, it's Doja Cat.
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Doja Cat, Say So at Sunshine Radio. So we're very lucky in Sunshine Land. We have got some incredible food establishments up and down the area. Whether you want basic burgers or really fancy food, there's something for everyone. But what about your fluffy friends? Is there anywhere you can take your dogs? Well, a new restaurant has opened in Brooklyn. It's called Seawolf, and they've just unveiled a new menu. But only dogs get a seat at the table. Yes, your four-legged foodies can now dig into a three-course a la barque menu for just $9, complete with salmon jerky starters, beef and sweet potato mains, and a coconut puppuccino for dessert. The human-grade hound cuisine comes courtesy of pet food brand Ollie. A restaurant representative said that Seawolf wants every pet to feel special, just like their humans. The only question is, who gets the doggy bag?

0: as his grand red carpet rolls out on the side they stand, worshipping you like a goddess, like a goddess. Somehow, you remain modest. Flashbulbs pop, paparazzi goes wild. With amazing grace, you walk and smile. 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You're flawless, after all.
1: Overqualified for position, your dreams see fruition. 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
0: 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Just like perfection.
1: Needs no correction. Like no other.
0: Absolutely. Just like perfection.
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boys. It's Wham at Sunshine Radio. So I went to the dentist again this week. It was just a checkup. Nothing needed to be done, thankfully, finally. But a year or so ago, I did have an extraction. And this week, they were badgering me to get an implant. But I'm not good in the dentist. So the thought of having an implant, the thought of them drilling into my jaw and putting that in, I just, oh, no, not good. But when I had my extraction, they gave me this thing to keep my mouth open. And it makes me sound silly when I talk. Here you go, like this. Hello, it's Leon here on Sunshine Radio. So the thought is, if I put that in my mouth and read out a song lyric, can you work out what that song is? It's time to play the locked lip lyric here on Sunshine Radio. And let's have this week's lyric. Here you go. You ready? You and I in a little toy shop. I lagger loons with the money we got. Set them free at the break of dawn. Till one by one, they were gone. Back at race, lugs in the software. Flash the message, something's out there. There you go. That's the song lyric. But what is the song? 07988 607080 is my WhatsApp number. Send me that message and maybe you'll get a shout out after midday when we find out what it is.

0: Cat's Eye, Animal at Sunshine Radio. A lot of you are going 80s on the Locked Lip Lyric today. Is that a sensible play? Let's find out. Here's another chance to hear the Locked Lip Lyric. This is a song. I'm going to read out the lyrics with my lips locked in place. Can you work out what it is? Here you go. You and I in a little toy shop. I rag our loons with the money we've got. Set them free at the rake of dawn till one by one they were gone. Back at race, lugs in the software, flash the message, something is out there. What is that song? 07988 60 70 80. A lot of you going 80s. Do you agree? Is it an 80s tune? We'll find out after midday here at Sunshine Radio. Stay right there. Status Quo play next.
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It's Sunshine Radio. And when you've been driving around Sunshine Land, you've probably spotted one of Whole Moo World's incredible vending machines that supply you with fresh local milk and chilled milkshakes, thanks to their tuck shops that are dotted around Sunshine Land. I love the tuck shop vending machines as well, because they are full of incredible sweet and savoury treats, many of which are baked and produced by local people. So you're really supporting some local businesses, which is fantastic. Now, each week we are sharing a brand new milky myth, a fun question about cows, milk or life on the farm. All you need to do is fill in your details and send us your guess as to the answer to that milky myth using the form on our website at sunshineradio.co.uk. Just click on win and you'll see the fantastic Whole Moo World competition right there. And as an utterly brilliant bonus, you can win a whole month's supply of milkshakes from Whole Moo World themselves. This week's milky myth: why should fresh milk be moved gently? Why is relying on gravity important after the milk is taken from a cow? You've got two options. Is it because it produces faster milk production, or does it keep handling to a minimum? Which option are you going for? This is your last chance to win one of our incredible month supplies of milkshakes from Whole Moo World. You've got until midnight on October the 4th to get that answer in. Go to www.sunshineradio.co.uk and get your answer in right now. And good luck. Remember, fresh local milk, chilled milkshakes on tap, 24-hour tuck shops, and a summer full of milky milk.

0: I'll have a foot-long Italian BMT, hearty Italian bread, cheese and toasted. Can I have some lettuce and some peppers? 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
1: Sophie got her own way at Subway, and now she thinks she can get her own way anywhere.
0: Hi, hello, hi. 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
4: Today, dry with plenty of sunny spells. It's going to be lighter winds than of late and feel pleasant in the sunshine with highs of 19 degrees. Tonight, it will be chilly. Your overnight low is 3 degrees. And tomorrow, largely cloudy at first, although cloud will gradually break through the day tomorrow to give some warm sunny spells. Your highs for Sunday, 22 degrees.
5: MC.

Black Box Fantasy at Sunshine Radio. It's a Saturday afternoon then, and looking quite nice out there right now. Whatever you're up to, hope you're having a good day. I'm Leon, here to keep you company for the next 2 hours with music on the way from the 1975 Duran Duran, Catatonia, Taylor Swift, and more. But before all that, let's talk birthdays. It's the 3rd of October, 2026. Is it your birthday today? Hope you're celebrating. Hope you've got something exciting planned. You share your birthday with some really cool celebrities this week, actually. Will Byers himself, Noah Schapp, star of Stranger Things, 22 today. Happy birthday to Will. Josh Klinghoffer from the Red Hot Chili Peppers, 47 today. Sean William Scott is 50 today. You will know him better as Stifler from American Pie. Fantastic film, a huge 90s film. And while we're on the subject of huge 90s films, Neve Campbell is 53 today. She was Sydney in the Scream films. Hello, Sydney. Happy birthday, Sydney. I scared myself then. She's 53 today. Happy birthday to her. Kevin Richardson from the Backstreet Boys, 55 today. They can't call themselves the Backstreet Boys now, can they? They're all in their 50s. They're the Backstreet Men now, shortly to be the Backstreet Pensioners. That's a weird thought, isn't it? Lindsay Buckingham from Fleetwood Mac, 77 today. And Chubby Checker celebrates his 85th birthday today. So loads of exciting birthdays. The one we're going to commemorate, though, is a lady who was part of the band No Doubt. She's the sister to one of the animators from The Simpsons, and she's had many solo hits. She's 57 today. Miss Gwen Stefani celebrating her birthday. And let's commemorate with one of her greatest hits. This is The Sweet Escape on Sunshine Radio.

0: What a tune. One of the underrated stars of the 2000s, Gwen Stefani at Sunshine Radio. And if you want more 2000s music in your life, 1:30, I'm going to play you three in a row as we take a seat on the noughties step. But for now, we're still playing the Locked Lip Lyric. A short while ago, I read out a song lyric. You're all going 80s on this one. I think you're right. I'll give you that clue. It is an 80s tune. So I'm reading out a song lyric that, with my mouth locked in place, and seeing if you can still recognise it. It is an 80s song. I'll tell you what, I'll give you that. So, are you ready? This is the lyric one final time. Lock my lips in place. You and I in a little toy shop by Lagerloons, with the money we've got, set them free at the break of dawn, till one by one they were gone. Back at race, lugs in the software, I'm trying not to drool here, flashed the message, something is out there. There we go. What is that tune? An 80s hit. An 80s mega hit. 079-88-60-70-80. Get your guess in. We're going to find out what it is in a short while, along with music from Catatonia and Taylor Swift.
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The first band I ever saw live, Catatonia, Mulder and Scully. That was at Hereford Leisure Centre back in 1999, believe it or not. All right, then, let's take a look at the Locked Lip lyric. How did you do? Did you get it correct? The lyric's in full. You and I in a little toy shop buy a bag of balloons with the money we've got. Set them free at the break of dawn till one by one they were gone. Back at base, bugs in the software, flash the message. Something is out there. Congratulations to Amy, who was the first person to get it right on the WhatsApp this afternoon. Well done to you. Second through the door, you haven't put your name. I don't know who you are. Number ending 617. You go on to say, the Locked Lip lyric is the first record I ever bought with my pocket money. I'm 55 now and still love it. That's because it's an absolute banger. The song I was looking for today was Naina and 99 Red Balloons.

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2: That was Naina, 99 Red Balloon, today's Lock Lip lyric. Well done if you got it right. If you like quizzes, you might want to take part in Aston Ingham's Quiz Night Supper. It's all happening at Aston Ingham Village Hall near Ross-on-Wye. Quiz and supper taking place on the 10th of October. There's going to be a bar raffle, max of 6 people per team. Booking is necessary. 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And you never know, we might give it a shout out right here on Sunshine Radio. Still to come this afternoon, music from the 1975. Next, it's Duran Duran.
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Duran, is there something I should know? Hello, it's Leon here at Sunshine Radio, playing you the songs to make you feel good. Hope you are having a fantastic afternoon. It's a pleasure to have you join me for company. It's good stuff. Welcome on board. So, have you noticed lately that when you're watching telly, is it getting harder for you to hear what's being said? I've noticed, and I know I'm in my 40s, so almost certainly my hearing isn't as good as it used to be, especially when I've spent 20 years in a radio studio with headphones on. That probably doesn't help. But I'm sure it's not just me. I'm sure the quality of the audio from the television isn't as good as it used to be. Oh, there's too many loud sound effects and music drowning out the talking. Well, a new poll has revealed that more and more people are using subtitles when watching TV, and it's not just for foreign films. A new poll finds that younger adults often use captions while multitasking, scrolling their phones, or watching in noisy spaces. Older viewers, on the other hand, do tend to turn them on to better hear dialogue, understand tricky accents, or to compensate for hearing loss. However, sound experts have noted that today's TV mixes, see, I said it, are booming with sound effects and subtle performances, making dialogue harder to follow. I also find that the different services have their volume louder and quieter. Like, if I put the Channel 4 player on, that's really quiet. I find I have to really turn that up. Yet you then switch to Netflix and it, like, booms at you really loud. About 4 in 10 adults under 45 say they often use subtitles, compared with 3 in 10 older than 45. So more younger people are using subtitles. 55% say they use them because they want to catch every word, while others blame poor audio or background noise. And the best thing is, if you really know the film, it's like playing movie karaoke.

That one is still taking Ibiza by storm. Hugel with Ultranate, moving to the sun at Sunshine Radio. It's Strictly Day, of course. Strictly Comes Dancing is back on your telly box tonight. Are you watching it? Is it all right? I'm not a massive fan of it. My wife watches it religiously every week. She loves Strictly. So I sort of watch it through osmosis, I guess. How are you feeling about the new presenting team? I know it's been a bit hit and miss, but I think they'll find their groove. You know, it's still week three. They're

0: Carmelita to Rewrite the Stars from The Greatest Showman. So loads of great music coming up, loads of glitter and loads of fake tan. Strictly is back tonight. Looking forward to that. This is Sunshine. On the way, I've got music from Sugar Babes and Bon Jovi.
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It's My Life, Bon Jovi at Sunshine Radio. 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
1: Today, dry with plenty of sunny spells. It's going to be lighter winds than of late and feel pleasant in the sunshine with highs of 19 degrees. Tonight, it will be chilly. Your overnight low is 3 degrees. And tomorrow, largely cloudy at first, although cloud will gradually break through the day tomorrow to give some warm sunny spells. Your highs for Sunday, 22 degrees.

0: Ain't No Other Man, Christina Aguilera. Hello, Leon with you for a Saturday afternoon. It must be lunchtime about now. What are you having? A nice sandwich, maybe? Pot noodle, something like that? I think I've got a panini ready and waiting for you in a short while. Yummy, yummy. So, looking through the paper today, it's been a big week for Ray. She has made the cover of the Time 100 magazine. It's a magazine looking at the world's most influential rising stars. She's been picked as one of the top acts that's going to influence music over the next few years. Really fascinating interview, reflecting on her time where she publicly pleaded to leave her former record label because they just weren't going the direction she wanted to go. So she went independent, released her album and financed it herself, and obviously became a massive star off the back of it. And she says, the catalyst came when I just had no fear of the worst case scenario anymore. Really inspirational interview in Time magazine. It's celebrating pure joy. So here she is. It's Ray with her sisters. This is Joy at Sunshine.
1: I declare

0: I've said it before, I'll say it again, that song is pure joy. Ray with her sisters Amma and Absolutely Joy at Sunshine Radio. Looking into the sport then, it's quite a quiet day today, locally especially. But on an international level, England are playing Croatia in football. The UEFA Nations League kickoff is at 5 o'clock this evening. Scotland will be playing Switzerland at 7:45. So there's one to look forward to. In rugby union, it's the women's internationals for the Ireland team. They're playing Japan at 2 o'clock this afternoon. And in Formula One, Verstappen has taken his first 2026 pole ahead of Hamilton in the Bahrain Grand Prix. The main race is at 8 o'clock tomorrow morning. Looking locally, and there is a fixture for Ludlow. They are playing away this weekend to Carterton. Kickoff is at 3 o'clock this afternoon. Also locally, Monmouth Town FC are celebrating 150 years of Monmouth Town Football Club and look forward to sharing plenty of memories from across the years throughout the month. On October the 7th, 1876, their first game was documented to take place by the Monmouthshire Beacon. It actually happened on October the 12th. To mark this anniversary, their first team's home match against Pilks on October the 10th will be Monmouth Town's official 150th anniversary match. They're inviting former players, coaches, volunteers and friends of the clubs to join them for a special day in celebration and shared memories as they mark 150 years of the club. If you've got any memories, stories or photos from your time at Monmouth Town FC, they would love to hear from you. You can find them on Twitter at Monmouth Town FC. So do get involved. All right then, it's Leon with you on Sunshine Radio. Still to come this afternoon, we will be taking a seat on the Naughty Step, three tunes in a row, all from the 2000s. I've got Madness on the way, Scouting for Girls. Next, it's Curtis Mayfield.
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The songs that make you feel good for the weekend. This is Sunshine Radio. Hello, how you doing? Now, the nights are drawing out and you might be thinking, oh, I can't sit out in the garden anymore. It's getting chilly. How about if we were able to give you something to keep you warm while still enjoying your garden in these last gasps, you know, as summer moves to autumn? Well, we can do that because we have got some serious warmth and atmosphere for your garden. We're giving one lucky winner an amazing Outback Luna Pellet Heater prize package, including the Outback Luna Pellet Heater worth just under £250, a cover for it worth £34.99, two bags of pellets worth £9.99. That's a fantastic prize package worth £294.97. To win it, or to be in with a chance of winning it, all you need to do is find the post on our Facebook and Instagram and give it a like. That's stage number one. Follow Outback Barbecue on Instagram or Facebook. Then tag a friend who'd love this in their garden. Do all three and you'll be entered into the draw to win the lot. The competition closes at midnight on Wednesday the 7th of October. So don't forget those important three stages. Like, follow, tag and win. Good luck. That Outback Luna Pellet Heater prize package could be yours.

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0: spending an incredible 12 weeks on the singles chart in 1980. That is madness. Embarrassment at Sunshine Radio. Although the single version is a remix compared to the album version. 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Next, we're going to a very different decade. It's the 2000s. I'm going to play you three in a row from the noughties with the Saturdays, the Scissor Sisters and the Body Rockers. 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

0: Yes, three in a row from the 2000s. The Body Rock is there. I Like the Way. Before that, Scissor Sisters and Take Your Mama. The Scissor Sisters, of course, rocked Ludlow Castle this summer as part of Ludlow Castle's live events. And already, the 2027 acts are starting to be revealed, the first of which is McFly on Sunday, the 25th of July, 2027. They will be playing at Ludlow Castle. General admission has already sold out. A very popular band indeed. Some premium admission standing tickets are still available, so get your hands on those if you want to see McFly live at Ludlow Castle next year. Right, this is Sunshine Radio for a Saturday afternoon. On the way at 6 o'clock, Gary King is here with Totally 90s. We'll be visiting that decade, playing you the best anthems to kickstart your Saturday evening. That's at 6. Next on Sunshine Radio, Chris Bloomer is here to guide you through the afternoon. He takes the hot seat at 2 o'clock, meaning there's enough time for me to squeeze in Sienna Spiro and Jesse J next.
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Ah, price tag. It's Jesse J at Sunshine Radio. Almost time for me to hand the controls over to Mr. Chris Bloomer. He's in the kitchen right now having his honey and lemon and throat lozenges warming up, ready for action. But before that, I've got a chance to give you my fact attack, some things I've learned over the last 7 days, because knowledge is power. That's what I say. For instance, did you know the centre of the sun is approximately 15 million degrees C? That's still not as hot as a McDonald's apple pie, though, is it? When a waitress draws a happy face on your receipt, tips rise by 18%. However, when a waiter does the same thing, tips only rise by 3%. Oh. In 1992, a shipping crate containing 28,000 rubber ducks and other bath toys fell overboard on the journey. They have been washing up around the world ever since. And boffins have actually been using them to track currents all around the world. How cool is that? Also, this week, I've learned that based on scientific research, Queen's We Are the Champion is declared the catchiest song ever written. What a fantastic tune it is. They're correct. I'd say they're correct. Good stuff. All right, whatever you are up to today, have a fantastic Saturday. I am back tomorrow from 12 noon here on Sunshine. And don't forget, Chris Bloomer is next to look after you for a Sunday afternoon. Happy Saturday.

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0: Saturday afternoon, it's Chris with you on Sunshine Radio, and there, new music from Adela, a lady who made a name for herself on Netflix's Pop Star Academy. Do you remember the reality competition that formed the K-pop girl group Cat's Eye? That's from her debut solo album Primer, the brilliant Ain't in LA.
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1: It's been a good week this week for Tame Impala. They've received 8 nominations, more than anybody else, for this year's ARIA Awards, which are the Australian equivalent of the Brits. They'll find out how many they've won this coming November. Anyway, how do you fancy bringing some serious warmth and atmosphere to your garden? Well, right now at Sunshine, we're giving one lucky winner an amazing Outback Luna Pellet Heater prize package, including an Outback Luna Pellet Heater worth just under £250 with a cover for it that's worth £34.99 and 2 bags of pellets worth £9.99. That's a fantastic prize package worth just under £295. All you need to do is head over to our Facebook or Instagram pages and like our post. Then follow Outback Barbecues and tag a friend as well who'd love this in their garden. If you do all three, you'll be entered into the draw to win the lot. But hurry, because the competition closes next Wednesday, the 7th of October.
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There's a band who headlined at the Sunshine Festival in Upton over the August Bank Holiday weekend. Fratellis with Chelsea Dagger on Sunshine Afternoon. It's Chris with you on this Saturday, heading towards 3 o'clock right now. And here's the Lightning Seeds who supported Rick Astley at Ludlow Castle in the summer. This is The Life of Riley on Sunshine.

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1: And their new music from a guy who's currently supporting the Jonas Brothers on their tour of America, Jamie Miller, and Baby Doll on Sunshine Radio. Afternoon, it's Chris with you on this Saturday. And over the last few weeks, we've been inviting you to discover the Moo Truth with our friends at Whole Moo World. 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
0: And talking of animals, we have some incredible deals for you right now with our Sunshine Savers to go along to Hereford Racecourse for a day of racing. Now, we've got half-price tickets to go on Thursday the 12th of November and also Wednesday the 25th. 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
0: Well, on Wednesday, the 28th of October, Kevin Quantum is bringing his anti-gravity thrilling and beautiful magic show to Ludlow Assembly Rooms. You can enter a space where the rules of gravity are bent and broken. Impossible illusions and levitations presented by the magician scientist adventurer who was tutored by Penn and Teller. Now, having spent half of his adult life studying physics and half studying magic, Magic Circle member Kevin explores the exotic space where science and magic meet. And you could be there. Not just you, but you and the whole family. Because we can offer you a half-price family ticket to go on Wednesday the 28th of October. Normally, that would set you back £55. Thanks to our Sunshine Savers, you can all go as a family for just £27.50. And you can snap up that deal right now under our Sunshine Savers over on the website.
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0: 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In fact, that song's accompanying video won her an MTV VMA award last week. Before that, you heard Bronski Beat with Why. We've got more 80s classics like that tomorrow afternoon from 4 when Gary King arrives with Totally 80s. 2 hours worth of the biggest tunes from the decade, and also Gary will be chatting to the big names from it as well.
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7: 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Don't be a victim of the silent killer.

0: and girl bands of the 90s. That's En Vogue with My Loving right here on Sunshine. And don't forget more 90s classics like that right after me at 6 o'clock this evening with Gary King on Totally 90s. And on the way next, a guy who did five nights at Wembley Stadium in August as part of his After Hours Till Dawn tour.
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The brilliant No Doubt covering Talk Talk with It's My Life on Sunshine. And that's just about it from me. Thank you very much indeed for your company. I'll be back this Monday afternoon from 2. Hope you can join me for that. We've got Gary King on the way next with Totally 90s. And I'll leave you with a tune that was huge in that particular decade for a band who headlined a Lakefest this summer. It's The Charlatans and The Only One I Know. Enjoy the rest of your weekend.

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4: Hi, welcome to the show. This time we have news on Dido, Duran Duran, Kenny Thomas, and in for a chat later, Tim Booth from the band James. This very week in 1990, there was a starting all over again moment in Central Europe.
5: The two Germanies, East and West, ended 45 years of division with tens of thousands of people cheering and a blaze of fireworks at the creation of a new German nation.
4: But let's start with Bryan Adams celebrating his Canadian roots with a new album called... How's it going? It's going to be released on November the 6th. The record was inspired by the people, places and stories that shaped his home country, and it follows last year's Roll with the Punches. Now let's enjoy one of his big ones from the decade, Can't Stop This Thing We Started. This is Totally 90s.

90s. Now let's turn to Dido, who could be heading back on the road next year with a new album also reportedly in the works, and about time too. She's been back in the studio with brother Rollo, who helped create some of her biggest moments in the past, and the pair are said to be close to finishing the project. If the plans come together, 2027 would be her first live shows in 8 years. It'd be great to see her again, and also make sure she does the old ones by popular demand, this one in particular. Thank you on Totally 90s.

Fido, back on the comeback trail. We'll keep you posted. That was Thank You on Totally 90s. Now, on to Duran Duran, who've been honoured with their own set of Royal Mail stamps, celebrating 45 years since their debut release. The collection features 8 album covers from across the band's career, along with 4 more stamps inspired by their classic tour posters. Back to those albums, and definitely featured The Wedding Album, which gave us this Music Monument, Ordinary World, on Totally 90s.

0: performing out of their skins on that one. Duran Duran, Ordinary World on Totally 90s, which brings us very soon to our moment where we feature one of your all-time 90s top threes. Now, if you'd like to get involved with this, just head into Facebook. You're looking for This Is Totally 90s. That's where I need to see those tunes. Jose Batista did that recently. His set kicks off with Michael Jackson next.
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What a dream team pairing. Luther Vandross and Janet Jackson, The Best Things in Life Are Free. And that was number one in Jose Batista's all-time 90s top three. Also in there, he went for Shakespeare's sister, Hello. And my favourite this time, Michael Jackson's Black or White. Brilliant set, Jose. Thank you very much for getting involved. Let's also quickly mention Sarah George and Lee Jarman, a couple of brand new Facebook friends just joining us recently over there. And still to come on the show in this hour, we're catching up with Tim Booth from the band James for a quick chat. Also hearing from David Gray, Kenny Thomas, and next, Primal Scream.

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No band sounded like them. Primal Scream, Loaded on Totally 90s. Now, let's catch up with Kenny Thomas, who's announced a major UK tour for next autumn. Thinking ahead and thinking about your love. An evening of stories and songs, which will take him to 34 venues between September and November of 2027, starting in Ilkley and finishing in Wrexham. The shows will mix live performances with tales from Kenny's career. Now, here's the tune the whole thing's named after, Thinking About Your Love on Totally 90s.

So much 90s Atmos in that one. That's David Gray, Babylon, on Totally 90s, which brings us now to special guest time. And recently we were chatting with Tim Booth from the band James, who've certainly had their fair share of ups and downs. And he was

0: You're listening to Totally 90s. I'm Gary King. And next, in Remember the Time, it's the big songs from this week in 96. Alongside OMC, we'll also hear from Jamiroquai. It's Remember the Time from 1996. Next.
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0: Sheryl Crow in the charts this week in 1996, If It Makes You Happy. This year, Take That, We're Leaving.
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0: And Tickle Me Elmo was just arriving. And back in the charts, OMC, How Bizarre, on Totally 90s.
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0: OMC, How Bizarre, in the charts this week in 1996, the year in Independence Day that Will Smith was doing his bit for the Planet Earth Tourism Board.
1: Welcome to Earth.
0: Yeah, maybe you want to try Mars, perhaps? Meanwhile, in the charts, Jamiroquai on Totally 90s. Well, we're living here.

0: cracking one-hit wonder for Donna Lewis, I Love You, Always Forever, in the charts this week in 1996. The year that Buzz Lightyear's career, thanks to Toy Story, was going galactic.
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0: best-selling tune from this week in 1996, Deep Blue Something, Breakfast at Tiffany's. We'll do a different year, 7 days from now. 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And she's going for Savage Garden next.
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Joe Kendrick's all-time 90s top three, and it was my favourite by Country Mile as well. Madonna, Ray of Light. Also in there, Cardigans, My Favourite Game. And To the Moon and Back, Savage Garden was at number three. Willow, what a brilliant set. Thank you very much for getting involved. Let's also mention as brand new Facebook friends, Glenn Rhodes and Sally Braceley. And still to come on the show this time, we have tunes from Spice Girls, Shanks and Bigfoot, Delamitri, and next, Vanessa Williams.

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Vanessa Williams and her towering music achievement saved the best for last. Vanessa joins me in 7 days' time to tell us what inspires her the most. Find out more about that in 7 days' time. Back to this week, though, and Delamitri's Justin Curry and Ian Harvey are heading out on the road together next year for a rather different kind of tour. It's called 45 Years of Modest Failure. And we'll see the band looking back on more than four decades of friendship, songwriting and life in the band, sharing stories and memories before taking questions from the audience. That sounds like a fascinating evening. OK, talking of the band, here they are with Always the Last to Know on Totally 90s.

Very tasty to hear that one again. Sweet Light Chocolate, Shanks and Bigfoot on Totally 90s. Where we now turn to the Spice Girls, marking 30 years of their debut album Spice with a new release later this year. The Singles Collection arrives on November the 6th and brings together, believably enough, the group's singles, but also the B-sides, alongside four previously unheard demo recordings. All five of the girls have contributed special anniversary messages for the release as well. So, let's dip into that collection for this one. Two Become One on Totally 90s.

This is Gary King. That's it for Totally 90s, but in 7 days' time, my special guest will be Vanessa Williams. And if you'd like me to take a look at your all-time 90s top three and possibly even feature it next week, then get in touch. You're looking for This Is Totally 90s over on Facebook.

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